0: Don Diablo Cuba.
1: Gucci man the Don, catch me ballin' out in London. Tom Brady with the paper, I go Super Bowl signed it. You sign Bolt, crazy running to the hundreds. I keep my neck and my wrist at least 100. Hood nigga with the money and they loving it. She got comfortable, she call me by my government. Pull up in the Rolls with the white seats.
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So keep moving. Пътете наоколо и чуйте музика.

още от музиката. 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Remember you but still don't understand. 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